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8: Daylight savings begins this weekend. 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True story. It's also a great time to check the batteries and your smoke alarms are good. So spring it forward and put your clocks 1 hour forward this Saturday night to make sure you're not late. 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
1: 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Now it is another verb. Now it can be used as in rongo rongo hia, rongo rongo nā, rangona. Its literal meaning is to hear, to feel, to smell. 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Ko rongo rongo anō au mō aua pōhā kere kere nei. Engari, ko tahi anō au, ka kite. I had heard about those dark nights, but it was the first time I had encountered them. Rongo rongo, a verb. Rongo rongo hia, rongo rongo nā, rangona, to hear or to feel. 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
3: 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Yes, it's a noun describing a paramount chief or the highest of male chiefs. Mene ko tōna whaka Māori. He ariki tapairu ki a mātou te wahine. Ko te tāne he ariki tauaroa. To us, a woman is an ariki tapairu. And for the men, the highest ranking chief is an ariki tauaroa. Ariki Tauaroa, high-ranking male chief.
2: Te wao te reo, your flavour.
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5: He's been the shepherd. He's been doing Christ's work here in the Rohes and been the face of the Taha Māori.
6: Barney Winikerei, we present to you this stole in recognition of the ministry journey you have undertaken to be a good shepherd and to serve in the world.
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3: Daylight savings begins this weekend. 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True story. It's also a great time to check the batteries and your smoke alarms are good. So spring it forward and put your clocks 1 hour forward this Saturday night to make sure you're not late. Weird how nobody ever arrives to work early at the other end of daylight savings.

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4: 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Aside from the responsibilities of carrying on our ancestral traditions, we also carry the deep scars of the hardship and bloodshed they endured. We are forced to bear the aftermath of their suffering from the punishments they faced during the days of colonisation. Our resilience, which we express today, is an immediate result of this. Over generations, our people have had to learn how to face, deal with, and move on from these traumatic experiences. From pandemics to weather events, Taitokero is often isolated from the rest of the country through road closures and landslides. Through this, we have had to learn to work together as one big whānau to get things done. Te Taitokero's independence is a result of our manaakitanga, which keeps us all safe during these difficult times. I believe this shows our strength as a community, which was built on the foundations of our tupuna. But somehow, we still have some of the most beautiful and pristine places that Papa Tuanuku has blessed us with. Te Taitokero is one of the few areas globally that have dune lakes. These are unique ecosystems formed by the wind that creates holes between dunes. These are rare and threatened ecosystems worldwide, and we have the top 12 ecologically outstanding dune lakes here in Te Taitokero. Some lakes, like Lake Taharoa of the Kaiwi Lakes, which is in my backyard, are up to 60,000 years old. Imagine the number of my tupuna who have shared the same water sources as I do today. But not only do we have connections to our tupuna, we also have connections to our atua. Tāne Mahuta can be found in the heart of the Waipoua Forest. Not to mention, we also have a strong connection through marae. Did you know that there are 770 marae in Aotearoa, and 350 of those are here in Te Taitokero? To give you an idea of the density of marae in Te Taitokero, down in Te Waipounamu, there are only 18 marae on the whole island. These numbers are astonishing, but it proves our people are willing to maintain, develop and support our tikanga. It can reassure us that during times of uncertainty, we will always have a place to return to. Taitokero's significance doesn't just apply to today. It's been deeply rooted in our whakapapa since the beginning. If we were to go back in time, we would see this through Kupe, who made first contact with our whenua in the Hokianga Harbour. Through Tōtara Point, being the birthplace of Catholicism in Aotearoa, through the prospering trading hub in Korerarika, and here also being the first capital of Aotearoa. Today, Korerarika is known as a small, peaceful landmark with the odd historic site. But back in the day, the story goes that it was the most notorious settlement in the South Pacific, a place where whalers, deserters, escaped convicts, and traders of every description came ashore to drink and fight. Just across the shore, our ancestors also signed Te Tiriti o Waitangi in 1840. So, when I hear the question, what is the true value of being a descendant of Te Taitokero, I say it is truly an honour. It doesn't mean you need to be the perfect Māori speaker or kapahaka kaya, but instead it means, to me, uplifting tikanga, having pride in your whakapapa, and fighting injustices. I believe my tupuna would be proud of the fact that their descendant, me, have carried on their practices. Te Taitokero is my turanga waiwai, and I am proud to be a descendant. Ngā mihi.
3: Ngā whakatatai manu kōrero ārohe mo te tai tokerau, 2026, atu I te kāreti o Poma Pāria I whāngarei. 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
2: Imagine this, you're flipping through the pages of your life, through counted chapters, long journeys away, and moments that blur together. Suddenly, you stop. Not because the story ends, but because you've found something worth staying on. A page folded at the corner, a place where your spirit settles, a place where you can finally exhale. We call this place home, but today I want to ask you to think of it differently. Not just as a location, but as the place your soul bookmarks. When you hear that, the place your soul bookmarks, what comes to mind? For some, it might be a house filled with silence and order. For others, it might be a city skyline glowing at night. Or maybe it isn't even a place at all. Maybe it's a person, a voice, a memory you can return to when the world feels uncertain. Because home is not defined by what we can see, but by what we feel. I was reminded of that a while ago when I overheard a conversation, someone speaking proudly about their home. The heated pool, the marble countertops, the polished floors. And I remember thinking, is that what home has become? Something measured in cost, an appearance on how impressive it looks from the outside. Because when I think of home, my mind turns to an entirely different page, a page titled Kai Hu. To a stranger, Kai Hu is easy to overlook. You can pass through without a second glance, a stretch of road marked by paddocks, and yes, potholes that seem to never get fixed. But my ties to that place run deeper than those roots along the back roads. Kai Hu is not just where I'm from, it's where I'm grounded. My home is my nan and papa's house. The same walls that raised my mum, the same ground that has held my whānau for generations. It is not built with timber and nails, but with whakapapa, meaning and memory. Growing up as a Māori, you know that home is not a building, it is a feeling. It's that specific smell of fry bread drifting through the air, the sound of whānau layered over each other, laughter, kōrero, those mean-ass whānau hākari, life, and that one auntie's voice who rises above it all, commenting on everything but somehow missing nothing. It is the sound of shoes piling up at the door, the constant flow of people moving in and out, because in my home, there is always room for one more. It is the sound of those familiar cars moving along the back roads, some steady, some way too fast. The engines echoing through the valley, reminding us that life here is still in motion. Just down the road is the waterhole, where time seems to stretch a little longer, where laughter is carried across the hour, and where memories are being made without anyone even realising they will last a lifetime. Kai Hu is not quiet, it is alive. Where some may value the silence, we value the hui, we value kotahitanga. We value the strength of simply being together. As I've grown older, I've come to realise something even deeper. Those moments I once overlooked, sitting through kōrero on the marae, listening, watching, waiting, they were never just moments, they were preparation. As I've grown older, I realised that those responsibilities, the karanga, the whai kōrero, the upholding of the mana, will no longer belong to those before me, they will belong to me. Every great story needs its guiding force, and in mine, it's my nanny Sharon, a lady of strength, of mātauranga, of choir authority. She does not need to raise her voice to be heard. She carries kāhu within her and through her. She teaches us that our story is not something we should outgrow, it's something we should stand in. So yes, others may have their picture-perfect houses, their polished floors, but those are only the covers. My home is the story within. It is kaihu, through the land, through the people, through the memories that have shaped who I am today. It's the place where I feel my feet get steady, my voice gets stronger, and my purpose becomes clearer. As I grow older, I realise I won't be the one who will be listening to the story. I won't be the one reading the story. I will be the one who must write the story, who must add on to it, who must protect it. So I ask you again, when you hear that, the place your soul bookmarks, where does your soul return to? And more importantly, what story will you choose to write from it? Kia ora.
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0: 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Ngā kaupapa kōrero mō tēnei haura, the Hokianga Country Music Festival has kicked off today e te whānau, and I want to tell you about how you can get involved. Native Sports Performance are hosting kāinga activations for league skills and drills coming up in October, e te whānau. I also wanted to talk about the life in the far, far north. Ai rā whānau, I don't know if you've seen the ads, but I'll tell you more about it. Also happening today, whānau, is appointments for MSC. Engari, if you didn't get in today, I can tell you how you can get in next time. Stay tuned with me for more information. 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

0: 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So that has made it harder for our whānau who do need to check in with MSD, with WINS, and to be able to check in with them. Engari, haura hokianga are here to bridge the gap. Today, they helped whānau at the Mangamuka Clinic inquire about benefits, housing assistance, employment and training opportunities, financial assistance and entitlements, as well as general MSD services and support. Now, these appointments have been held via Microsoft Teams with MSD staff, and the whānau ora team over in Haura Hokianga have been there supporting our whānau. Now, Whaia Darlene Wiles is the go-to lady e te whānau. She makes things happen. She is a part of the whānau ora team over at Haura Hokianga who are helping our whānau get their MSD appointments and bridge the gap. We all know that we need a little bit of uffy here and there, so I encourage you to contact Darlene Wiles on 021 898 368. E te whānau. I also encourage you to go to Haura Hokianga Kirungi Tōpu Kemata on your Facebook and follow them so that you can keep up to date with all the opportunities that they are bringing to our community. E te whānau. Get in there, e te whānau, I'll just keep going. Ko te waiata e whai ake nei, he waiata, nā te reo taki wātan, he rangi a tāhua.
1: 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Mai I te ihu ki te kei.
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1: 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Coming up within our whānau, we will be talking about opportunities given to us for our kāinga within League and Drills. Engari, let's keep going, ko te waiata e whai ake nei, he waiata nā rei, never seated.

Te reo te kāinga tautoko FM, ko te weata mutuake he weata nā rei, Never Ceded. Me noho haumaru koe I rungi te huarahi ko te mea tuatahi, whitiki hea tofitiki, pako hea kia maukia u mo te roanga o tō haerenga. E te whānau, Kāinga League Skills, Drills and Trial will be happening on Sunday the 11th of October at Awanui Sports Club, but before then, I have an opportunity for you. E te whānau, Native Sports Performance are bringing league skills and drills for kāinga. They will have a skills day for all kāinga teams, players and coaches, whether you're a keen fan, new person wanting to try something new and add some skills to your kete, this is for you. If you are a parent in the kāinga that wants to come and learn from some pretty experienced coaches who have represented New Zealand in various codes, coached provincial, New Zealand abroad, and kāinga teams, this is for you. Players and coaches need to register before attending the event, please, as this help puts the best plan together e te whānau. Sunday the 11th of October, 10 a.m. to 12 p.m, Awanui Sports Complex. There is a list of stuff that you need to bring whānau, as well as the link for you to register, so I encourage you to head to your pukimata into your search bar, Native Sports Performance. Ko te weata e whaiake nei, he weata nā Ti Pine featuring Troy King, I should say, Ancient Ones.

0: Iwa whitu, i riri mā maunga, he kurangi tau toko FM, ko te waia tamutu ake, he waia tāna Jordan with a Y, raumati. Kia ora kutu rā tēnei tokai mana ki teinua atu ki te whā o ngā haura I tēnei rā. Now, if you haven't seen it on your Instagram, you haven't seen it on your Facebook, you'll be hearing it now e te whānau. Māori Plus, whakaata Māori, along with other whānau, have released a series called Life in the Far Far North, introducing us to the unique and lively characters who live on the northernmost tip of Aotearoa. The people here hold steadfast to their communities, their whānau, and the simple pleasure of doing things their way. Ai, e te whānau, we have Samson Murray, aka Jam, just another Māori boy who has an episode. Hine Waitai also has an episode. We have musician and skater Derek Ashley with episode 3, e te whānau. And we also have a lot of other home characters. I'm not quite sure. Home people, home whānau, home kainga people whānau that have episodes. And I think it's great to see us on the screens, to see our own, to hear our own, and to remember things that are unique to the kāinga. Engari, let's keep going. Ko te waiata e whai ake nei, he waiata nā pūkana mai moatia.
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0: Te wā o te reo tautoko FM, ko te wea tamutu ake, he wea tāna, pere wei hongi, hi on Ingo Ingo. This is about 10 minutes until 4 o'clock whānau. I am your host, Tūroa, here for the drive time hour from 3 to 4, counting down the top 5 wea ta Māori, no te reo irirangi o te Aroa FM. Engari whānau, if you didn't know, the Hokianga Country Music Festival has kicked off today and will be finishing on Sunday. 5 venues, 23 bands, and a 5 p.m. start. Aye, weekend passes $40. There will be courtesy van between venue store sales only. Now, if you want more information, I encourage you to head to your search bar in Uncle Google, Hokianga Country Music Festival. 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
4: 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Now, as they burrowed through the harbour side and the surrounding country, following his brother's success, Utakura left home from the harbour to see Waiho's new home. Now, he managed to traverse quite a long journey, only to be stopped by Korotangi Falls and enclosed by a steep gorge. In the end, he made his home in the pool by the falls. 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
0: Rota Rota, na Wikitoria Makio.

0: Third Circle, 97.5, 99.5, yes, sir. 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
1: Daylight savings begins this weekend. Set your clocks 1 hour forward this Saturday night before you go to bed, so you're not late for work on Monday. True story. It's also a great time to check the batteries and your smoke alarms are good. 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
0: Rota Rota, la Wikitoria Makio.
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2: 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I hope you're having a wicked day and keep it locked right here on Tautoko FM.
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1: 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It's time to walk that talk, to call our love and support upon the wharf to the sea, jutting out from the road amongst the mangrove trees. We will not break the chain, a sentinel line poised and black we are te pō. 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Bubbles of air that will pop and share an amazing beckoning, a reckoning we do not stand alone. Waka glide to salute the place, to find a port, to raise a hoi. Reenacting when our tupuna came to te tiriti, there is no blame. You came to sign ngā uri in waka, you've come again. 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In all our glory, haka hoki wairua mai. 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
1: 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Now, Omanaya was one of the 11 Taniwha sons of Araituru. Now, each of her 11 sons took a journey to see the country in which they lived in, and each of them made their own mark on the harbour and its surrounding countryside. Now, Omanaya was a particularly lazy Taniwha. Sounds like some of the personalities we have around the marae at times. Now, he travelled due south and burrowed until he hit the mountains of Wāku. As his brother Waima had done earlier, smelling his brother, he followed the scent, digging a path that leads down and under the mountains. Now, despite his efforts, he did not find his brother, and in the attempt to follow someone else's path, he became lost himself. He never made it out of the fortresses of Wāku. Well, no one said life was going to be a tar-sealed road. Omanaya, tihei mauri ora.
0: Te Wao Te Reo, your flavour.
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1: 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I was taken by your coho tonight. He came to support the whānau on this, John's last night before returning to Marainui, whānau Apanui. Big picture, little picture stuff, the greater peace between man and God, the lesser, ngā whakaro paikinga tangata katoa. From one hapū to another, we'll send him on his way for nungatanga, Ngāti korokoro te pauka, he mihi mihi ngā waiata karakia to settle us all, asking manaakitanga for the journey to his ukaipō and ōhaki. 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
0: Rota Rota, ngā Wikitoria Makio.
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If everyone when they're born, as they're 6 weeks in the puku, in the kupu, they are female. And we change after 6 weeks, tāne become tāne and wahine become wahine. But that rei still stays within you. As a man, you have that ability of creative power. The rei hold on to all the creativity in the world. It's the growing of things. It's the being able to give birth to things. The creativity to be able to see things and change things. That is in men as well. You see carvers, you see martial artists, you see everyone, that creative power in everything, even if it's a taha tāne, that is from the rei, the creativity. Now men can express that in a masculine way, but they can also express it in a feminine way as well.

0: Whakarongo tōnei mai ki ngā kōrero e haere tōnei ake nei a muri nei. 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
1: Kia ora te whānau, ko awa tēnei. I hope you're having a wicked day and keep it locked right here on Tautoko FM.

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5: We all have a wave of up and down of tapu anoa. And we have lived in a time now where we don't talk about it too much. And so we think of it as in terms usually as a Māori of things going on to a marae, going on to an urupa. But we are tapu anoa in our daily lives. You know, if you're getting ready to go to work and you get yourself ready and you go into the office and you go into your building site or something, you attach a certain tapu to it. In that you have to focus yourself in a certain way to protect some sort of mana. The mana might be that you're going to be sawing things off, chopping trees down, so you're going to have to get your head down to it. Or your mana might be you have to be speak eloquently, or you might be around children. You have to change something about you, and it's that tapu that allows you to change to have that mana. If you do not have the tapu, the mana will leave. And then just at the same time, when we were outside of those areas, we have to pull ourselves out of it. No one can live in tapu. You can't just be normal in tapu, you can't eat in tapu. So we have to have our times where we move away from it. That's where our noa comes in. And in their noa, we're able to free ourselves from those restrictions. But it's not something that's just black and white that we just do when we go to a urupa. It's something whenever we're focusing ourselves onto something, to bring our minds into a situation where we need to focus on something. We do it all every day.
6: Make Laikini Ahuone and fashion yourself into something the world has never seen before.
5: Kia hau nei ko ngā wahine, rangatahi ngā wahine nei, e whai kaha ana I ngā taha o ngā tūpuna, engari, e mohio ana rātou, e tika ana mata Māori kia tū rangatira.
7: There are some things that I believe, and there are some things that you believe.
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1: 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It's time to walk that talk, to call our love and support upon the wharf to the sea, jutting out from the road amongst the mangrove trees. We will not break the chain, a sentinel line poised and black we are te pō. 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Bubbles of air that will pop and share an amazing beckoning, a reckoning we do not stand alone. Waka glide to salute the place, to find a port, to raise a hoi. Reenacting when our tupuna came to te tiriti, there is no blame. You came to sign ngā uri in waka, you've come again. 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Then I saw the black headscarf, he tohu kuia in my mind. 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
1: Hokianga Country and Western Festival 2023. 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
0: Rota Rota, a Wikitoria Makia.
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Healed by the wounds from the past, once again our love will shine bright. So what? Some of them don't like it. So what? Some of them will fight it. It's you and me now, baby. 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
1: Paruhi. Yes, here we have another verb describing calm or fine weather. 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The face, yes, it was like a beautiful summer day. Paruhi, beautiful, fine, calm weather. 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
1: 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Great to have you with us this Friday morning. A pleasure to welcome you along. Thanks so much for tuning in to Irirangi Wāte, where Māori issues are front and centre each and every day. Thanks for joining us. Cloudy periods around today in Tamaki with a few showers expected as well, with southwesterlies developing this morning. Today's high, 15 degrees. Overnight, 10. 8 degrees right now. It's a pretty chilly old night last night, wasn't it? Felt like a sort of retrograde step back into the middle of winter. A few showers tomorrow too, turning to rain for a time in the morning. Those showers continuing into Sunday. High tides now for Friday for the Waitemata Hauraki Gulf. The next one is due this evening at 6:30, and at Urihunga, next high tide just after 9:30 this morning. Interesting program once again today for us. We'll start off our conversations with Taimar Campbell. This is new reports from the Te Rātū Iwi Māori Partnership Board. Whānau often facing financial and transport issues, lack of dentists in Pairoa has become a clear symbol of a broader healthcare access issue. That's with Taimar Campbell. Then Anita Baker is with us, Mayor of Porirua, who say that councils have answered the government's call for bold regional reforms, only to see Wellington's future left in limbo. After months of work, consultation and investment by local authorities and ratepayers, and now the minister responsible for local government says everything is on hold until after the election. So this push, the 3 month amalgamation issue, absolutely wasting taxpayers' money, many believe. Dr. Rauri Wright is with us, Te Runanga Nui o ngā Kurikaupapa Māori Chair. The report from the tribunal that's found Crown breached treaty principles in its curriculum reforms, the focus of our conversation, that's at around 7:35. And then Te Anau Tuiono from the Greens is joining us as well. And the coalition governments often appear divided on major issues. Has managing a three-headed government been even more difficult than many expected? We'll pose that question and others to Te Anau Tuiono after 8 o'clock. Rawiri Waititi once again, he's our regular Friday morning pickup on his way to the Delamere Cup at Te Kaha, we assume. Lynn Amos is with us, Executive Officer of the Child Poverty Action Group. Growing challenges of child poverty in this country, actions needed. And recent figures show that our country is falling way behind on its child poverty reduction targets. Aaron Wood is the co-founder, trustee of No Duff Charitable Trust, leading advocates for New Zealand veterans. He'll join us at around 8:35. And Betty Ann Munger is joining us as well. Later in the program, the iconic voice of the Arija Ropu is now fronting Health New Zealand's new Story to Tell Childhood Immunisation Campaign. All of these good people are joining us through the course of the next couple of hours as we prioritise Māori issues every day. Thanks so much for joining us. Māori ora kia tātou, ata māori e ka koutou katoa. Well, Taimar Campbell is our first guest today. A new Hauora report from Te Tiratu Iwi Māori Partnership Board is highlighting how communities like Pairoa and Thames face very different health challenges, underscoring the need for locally tailored solutions rather than a one-size-fits-all approach. Thanks for joining us on the program today, Taimar. Ko Dale tēnei. Māori ora kia koe. Hey, Taimar.
2: Morena.
1: Thank you for joining us at Te Tuahine. Tēnā koe. The lack of a dentist, perhaps, in Pairoa has become a clear symbol of a broader healthcare access issue. What practical steps, since this report, do you believe are needed to ensure communities, you know, like Pairoa, aren't left behind when it comes to essential health services?
2: Yeah. Kia ora. So I think we need to do something about taking away all those kind of barriers that get in the way for accessing dental services, full stop. And I think there's been a number of people that have written reports and, you know, outlined that there are ways of making access to dental services a little easier for our whānau. Previously, we've been able to support mobile services in areas, and particularly in Pairoa, and what we noticed there was that the state of need there was higher in comparison to some of the other places we went to, and I think that's a direct reflection of the lack of dental services in Pairoa. But I think the main thing, a little bit, the town is willing. There is a space there at the Pairua Medical Centre. Just need someone to walk through the door. So I guess the question might be, you know, what's stopping people? You know, what is it that makes it so that so difficult, I think, for us to, you know, bring those kind of services into a community?
1: Well, I guess everyone guesses it to the big smoke, the Tamaki or Kirikiri Roa. Another example might be in Thames, where you describe the challenge of balancing investment between an ageing population and a growing number of tamariki and orangatahi. Yeah. How should decision makers approach these competing priorities without disadvantaging either group?
2: Well, I think to start with, we could make sure that all of our tamariki and rangatahi under the age of 18 are actually getting the dental services they are entitled to. So from birth to, I think it's about year eight, the services are delivered by Te Whatu Ora. So you know, the questions I have is, are our tamariki getting those services? And then from there on, the services as a teenager, as a rangatahi, are outsourced to private dental providers paid for by the state. But if you don't have the dentist in Pairua or places like other towns like that, they're not probably going to get it. And I just don't think that there's a great understanding of our rights. And then beyond that, is making sure that we've got something that's affordable in place. And I don't think that the dental and oral health has been taken seriously. It's not a priority. You know, and other things are higher on the list for some of the decision makers, and this isn't one of them.
1: Like attracting medical staff into provincial New Zealand towns has been problematic. Is it a burden that should be shouldered by the community, or do you think government intervention needs to marry up alongside community action here? Obviously, you can't force people to start their businesses in towns, but is it the role of the community, do you think, or the role of government to attract talented professionals into these spaces?
2: I think it's a bit of both, and I think, you know, the proposal for the new rural medical school is kind of working along some of those kind of ways of thinking, which is a partnership between community, in this case, the education, the university. But I think it needs to be combined with, you know, the funding that goes through to primary care to make it, you know, a really attractive proposition for people to work in primary care. So I think it's a bit of a both. If we make a great experience for some of these healthcare professionals to come into our communities, if they enjoy their time with us, they might marry someone local, they buy a house. Those are really good things. But, you know, a better solution also is about how do we look amongst our community and the people we have and say, you know, what can we do to support you to train and then come back to us and work in your community? So I think there's a bit of both that needs to be done. But, you know, there is always the more attraction to better money in other places. So we need to be able to find ways to match that.
1: Thank you. A key message in these reports is that local voices, local data matter. How can health authorities and governments move beyond consultation and ensure communities genuinely influence future health planning and funding decisions?
2: There's a bit of an interesting kind of time at the moment with a government that wants to listen to some parts of the community and not others. But I think what we're trying to do is say that, you know, you can get more tailored and better responses if you listen to the communities about what will make a difference, rather than, you know, sort of prescribing this is all that we can do for you. And it's kind of almost like, you know, it's out of our hand, it's take it or leave it, that kind of stuff. So I think we just need to find a way of kind of getting across with some of the people that when you're designing services, designing with the community before you make a decision, it's probably going to be a more cost-effective and better outcome.
1: Yeah, thanks very much. I'm curious about the work of our iwi partnership boards and whether, at a very difficult political time, you feel that the concerns are being taken seriously and that the iwi Māori partnership boards have some clout in decision making. How would you describe the way that the boards are operating? I know it's just looking at the one, that particular one that you're involved in. And how much sway do you think our iwi Māori partnership boards are having, perhaps in influencing governmental decisions?
2: It's probably a question for them a little bit and for our whānau, but I think, you know, any voice that's trying to, I guess, advocate for things to be better is good. I mean, the upside is that the iwi Māori Partnership Boards have got some legislation to back up their role. I guess it's getting out of that advisory space into a lot more of a, you know, implementation space. But I think, you know, there are politicians that are listening, but they're just not the ones that are making the decisions at the moment.
1: The report shows that whānau often face actually financial and transport barriers to accessing healthcare. How much of this is a health issue, and how much is perhaps a wider social or economic challenge, Taima?
2: Oh, I think all of those factors have a huge part to play. I mean, we know that, you know, sort of probably, you know, 80% of the things that kind of make us unwell and that affect our well-being have got nothing to do with medical problems. They've got a lot to do with those social, economic and other determinants of health. So, you know, what we're looking at here, and I remember hearing on the media one of the politicians saying that really the issues related to the state of oral health for our tamariki is an issue of parental neglect. It has nothing to do with structural and sort of other, you know, social economic factors, which is, you know, really is in the face of any of all the evidence that says otherwise. So, you know, we've got a lot of other things that are impacting on our ability to be well. And what we can do at a health sector level is really just fix some of the problems. But we've got to address those other issues as well. And, you know, I'm hopeful that, you know, the next government that we get might be able to take that seriously.
1: Yeah, and it appears that organisations like the one you represent, Tuahine, perhaps in limbo like the rest of us too, unsure of the lay of the land politically post November 7. It's a difficult period. There's a lot of need. I'm thinking that government subsidies for the roles of health roles within these smaller communities would make some sense, but you're not going to get a chance to advance these types of ideas until you know the makeup of the new government. So a bit of a grey area, I suspect, for those advocating for health in provincial New Zealand.
2: Hey, it wouldn't be grey if all of our whānau got out and voted.
1: Well, that's a good point. That's what we're plugging as well. Get out and have your say come November the 7th. So everything's somewhat on hold, eh, sis? That's what it feels like.
2: I think so. I think this is not unusual before a general election. Everything goes into a bit of a holding bay. But I think it's interesting listening to the policies. And so you can sort of get a bit of a sense of if you vote, you know, if votes go a particular way, you're going to get more of the same, or, you know, some of those other things, you know, will happen. We've invited Hana and Kingi as the Hauraki candidates to come and kōrero with us next month about their health policies, their whole order, you know, sort of policy ideas and stuff like that as well. I'm hopeful that that will get people's attention, but I think, you know, we need to get a better understanding about what policies will be helpful for us in the future, rather than, you know, some of the things that we're getting promises for at the moment, and even things that were in coalition agreements that have not served us.
1: Well, tēnā koe, thanks so much for shedding some light on some of the realities of getting professional health staff in small town New Zealand. With us today, Taima Campbell from the Te Tiratu Iwi Māori Partnership Board. Thanks so much for joining us on the program, Taima. Mauri ori kā koe.
2: Me koe hoke, kia ora.
1: Tēnā koe. Ko te atu me te tangata te take, ngā take Māori ake, ko ate tū te hōtaka, whakamana, whakanui, ngai Māori kaupapa ngā wā katoa. A te mare te whānau, kia ora. Anita Baker is the porirua mayor. Now, the government has hit the pause button on council amalgamation plans until after the election. That comes as little surprise, really. This compressed time frame, which forced councils into restructuring and amalgamation corridor and considerations, would no doubt leave many of our mayors absolutely frustrated.
3: Anita says council's answered the government's calls for bold regional reform only to see Wellington's future left in limbo after months of work, consultation and a stack of investment too by local authorities and ratepayers. Anita Baker is kindly with us. Hi Anita, tēnā koe, it's me Dale, this end. Ngā mihi.
4: Morena.
3: Thanks, you've been busy this morning.

0: And then to get that announcement yesterday that it's on hold after the election is just pathetic. We have really worked our butts off at councils, taken staff off other projects. We've upset everybody in the community. We did a referendum at our local election to get everybody's idea about whether they were for or against. And we've worked really hard, and we've spent obviously ratepayer money, and we were led to believe this was going to happen because we know the money goes to Auckland and Christchurch, and they said that Wellington doesn't behave. If you get your acts together and amalgamate, you know, things will change, and that changing a government will not help because they may not get back in.
1: Yeah, it's interesting, Anita. I could sort of sense just how much of a burden it was for councillors, because we've been talking about this issue for many months now, and how they were forced to come up with ideas, sometimes out of left field. What sort of an imposition was it upon you, your staff? And I know that you too, as a kaupapa or organisation, have your own strategic plan. All of a sudden it's forced by demands from the big house, and everyone had to sort of march to the beat of the governmental drum. What sort of imposition was it to go through these sorts of amalgamation considerations on a time frame that was forced upon you rather than one that you chose yourselves?
0: Well, it was really difficult because we were having water in Wellington. So we've done the Te Aki Wai. So we were in the middle of doing water as well as amalgamation. So we had to get staff to stop what they were doing and work on other projects, which then puts them behind in their other work, which is really hard when councillors are saying, where are these reports? And our CEO's going, well, we haven't got more staff. We can't afford more staff. So we're just, you know, walking a fine line. And it was really hard because the mayors of the region, we didn't all agree. And, you know, we'd meet every 2 weeks and try and have those discussions, which were rather heated, obviously, at times because we didn't all get agreement. But in the end, we got proposals in. But it was really tough on our community too, who expect you to work for them, and, you know, with disagreements around the table as well. So it put pressure on everybody, and then to just be let down at the end, very deflated and annoyed.
1: Tēnā koe. What formula did you come up with? Because it felt at times, Anita, that councils were being forced to consider amalgamation, even though they might not have thought it was the best strategy for their own communities. You had Wellington saying, well, we want to go it alone, and that go it alone stance has been emulated across the country. What plan did Porirua come up with eventually, only to have not somewhat shelved?
0: Well, that was the problem. We went with Lower Hutt, Wellington, Porirua and South Wairarapa, and we put a proposal in to take Upper Hutt, Kapiti, Masterton and South Wairarapa. Masterton. So we had three other councils sitting on the fence. So two proposals went in from this region, one for the Wairarapa to go by themselves, but South Wairarapa actually wanted to come this way. So there was two that went in, and then Kapiti didn't want to be in at all, and nor did Upper Hutt. So we put in those proposals forcing them to join, because they had, government have already said they're going to get rid of our regional council. And you can't get rid of a regional council if you don't have a unitary to organise it, because as mayors, we don't want to take on another council without any money or commitment from the government.
1: Well, the government is arguing that changes are still needed, but there appears to be no clear pathway forward. What should happen next? What risks do you see if Wellington continues without meaningful regional reform? And do you think that it was absolutely necessary, as the government insinuated, that the replication that they were trying to cut back on, the cost savings that they have suggested would occur. What did you make of the overall idea anyway? It feels as though you've been forced to consider things that weren't even on your sort of political agenda as an organisation.
0: This is my sort of third shot at amalgamation, and it hasn't worked any time. And this time I thought we would get it done. I think it's needed so that if we want to get government funding, we're one voice. At the moment, we're lots of little councils and they just ignore us. And as they said, if you are one, there'll be more council funding from local from central government. At the moment, we miss out on that. It goes everywhere else. But there wasn't going to be anything in it for ratepayers. The rates were going to be 10 years before.

0: you saw a reduction, because like everything, bigger is not necessarily better to start with, and it takes 10, 15 years for those things to go through. So that's a hard thing for our ratepayers. So we never sold it that the rates were coming down. It's more about having the same rules and regulations across the whole of Porirua, Wellington region. If we became one, Wellington Airport, for example, would get more flights coming in from externals because we're a bigger area. So there's all those things that are for, and then of course there's some that are against, because the most important thing for Porirua is our diversity. We are a large Pacific Māori multicultural city, and we want to keep our identity, and so we didn't want to lose that as part of it either.
1: I can understand that. As one of the fastest growing and, as you say, most diverse cities in the region, what's at stake for Porirua if the government walks away from the process? If there's a change of government, what is the attitude of those who seek to replace the current administration? And what message would you send to ministers about showing the political courage needed to finish the job?
0: Well, I think Wellington needs to finish the job, even if it's just the four metros, which is Wellington, Porirua, Upper Hutt and Lower Hutt. And so that way we can have a unitary, because they're getting rid of the regional council. So they do need to push on with that. I really do believe that. And that makes a difference for funding and those sort of things. At the moment, we're all 10 minutes, 15 minutes from each other's cities. With Transmission Gully, it has just opened the whole region up. So we're really close now. So, you know, I'm driving to Wellington in peak hour traffic and it's taken me 15 minutes. So that's easy now. So I think we're not the little cities that we once were. Opening up things has made a difference. So I think change is required, especially to get rid of regional councils. And someone has to do it. I am hopeful that the Labor Party, if they get in, they have said they will look at it again. So they do realise that we need change, especially in our region.
1: Thank you, Anita. I can sense and understand your frustration. That would be mirrored across many different councils who've been forced into this, what was always bordering on a ludicrous time frame for such an important decision. As an example, what might you have invested in here in preparation for the decision? How much have you spent on council amalgamation considerations?
0: I haven't got a figure of how much we've spent, but we've had to take full-time staff, you know, a couple of staff off what they're doing. The council's had to put more time in, and we've had to consult, which we weren't planning on doing until our long-term plan, because we'd already done our referendum. So all of those things have just been forward, and I've just come from a blessing. We've just opened a new library this morning, on time and on budget in Cannons Creek at $4 million. And those sort of things that are in our long-term plan, we can't plan for them if we're not going to be a city. So they're telling us that in one way we have to plan, and then other ways it's like, we can't do that because in the next 2 years you'll be gone. So we're back to the drawing board going, well, we have to now look out for another 10 to 30 years in our own cities. But that changes what you do around the table and what you budget for.
1: I've appreciated your kōrero very much, Anita, and thanks for speaking with us while you make your way into the city. Just to celebrate as well and acknowledge this taonga for Cannons Creek, a new library. The idea of it goes back many years, must be quite rewarding for you to have seen it through to completion, and now the doors are open and our kids can get in and have a first-class experience, library-wise, in Cannons Creek. What pleases you most, if that's a reality?
0: Awesome. It's been on the council book since I got there, and this is I've did 3 terms as a councillor, and this is my 3rd term as mayor. So it's been sitting on our long-term plan. And so to do this for our community, who had their first library in an old Ministry of Works building back in 1956, not health and safety. There was nothing nice about this tiny wee library, and now we have a beautiful open space. We did modular, so they came in off site, and then we've used recycle remove from one of our old buildings. So Ngāti Toa have carved, done a lot of carvings. Everything's based around Ngāti Toa and the iwi and the tuna from the area. Beautiful designs, but all been recycled. So and the Pacific community have been in there and helped with the design. So it's been a whole labour of love, and that community so deserve it, because the library they have was just awful and such a tiny space. And this has got rooms for the schools to come into, so it's just, it's awesome.
1: And it's great news at a time when that's a bit of a rarity. Thanks so much for spending some time with us today, Anita, en route, and all the best with the Kaupapa that we were discussing going forward. We'll certainly track it as we have for the last few months as well. Thank you for spending time with us.
0: Thank you.
1: Te nakoe, Anita Baker is the Mayor of Porirua. Kia ora te whana, and thanks so much for joining us here on Atatū, where Māori issues are always to the fore. Dr. Rauri Wright is with us, the co-chair of Te Rūnanga Nui o ngā Kura Kaupapa Māori. And following the Waitangi Tribunal report that found that the Crown breached treaty principles in its curriculum reforms, were fresh allegations that the Ministry of Education staff sought to avoid OIA scrutiny have further fueled concerns about transparency and reinforced calls for genuine shared decision-making with Māori in education. There's apparently some edict from education officials to not use kupu Māori at times in our curriculum, but there was no writing down of such a request, more a verbal one. Now, the Waitangi Tribunal found the Crown failed to properly engage with Māori on curriculum reforms at Awari. What impact has that had on Kura Kaupapa Māori whānau and tamariki and hoki mai e te rangatira? Tēnā koe.
2: Tēnā koe, Daryl. Tēnā koutou whakarongo mai nā. Look, this is a long-standing issue with us, Daryl. The Rūnanga Nui has been going up against the Ministry regarding curriculum reform for over 20 years now. And they talked about it in our own report, Y17-18, and they've repeated those calls in this Waitangi Tribunal report. And it's just continued total disregard of thinking that Māori might actually know what is good for Māori in the education space. And it's the, mummy state trying to dictate once again what is considered valuable or valid knowledge, with total disregard for mātauranga Māori, Māori worldview, and all of the, Māori world aspirations in education.
1: Yeah, what's up with this kōrero regarding kupu Māori? I note that recent allegations that ministry staff avoided recording criticism of curriculum changes and relied on verbal instructions and have raised questions about transparency. Does this reinforce concerns about how Māori voices have been treated in the education system and why genuine shared decision-making is so important? Look, you and I sound like we're on a scratched record, don't we?
2: Talking about the same stuff.
1: It's a demeaning of our mana. It's trying to push us into a corner, kick us in the guts. I mean, we can use all sorts of terms, can't we?
2: Yeah, that's right. Because the other thing is that as soon as it's written down, you've got a piece of paper, you've got something that you can hold them to. And, this is not the first time that we've come up against this, because we've talked to someone over the phone again regarding a particular issue, and we seem to have come to a verbal understanding or agreement, and then we ask, so you can put that in an email and send it through to me. Nothing, because they've we suspected back then. That someone had issued an instruction, but we had no evidence to support it. Now, thankfully, to that person who has come forward, or those people who have come forward, saying that they've been expressly told not to put anything like that, any of those criticisms or commentary even, in writing, now they've been held to account to it and they've been caught out. Yes, it's terribly frustrating, but thank goodness for those people who have decided to come forward and share with the whole of the country, what is actually happening inside there. And I don't doubt that it's probably happening in other government departments also.
1: Well, our people aren't to be bullied, and we get on with it regardless. We set up the Kohanga Reo, which followed into Kura Kaupapa, off our own steam. And now, do you sense that, is there expertise in the education ministry to have a say in how our Māori language learning environments proceed? We have a sense of mana motuhake in the way that we operate. Anyway, I know we're reliant on funding, but it comes to a point where I sense that our staff, tauira and whānau, just want to get on with it in a Māori way. How much of a distraction is this sort of governmental work trying to monitor you, but often they don't even have the staff capable of doing so?
2: Yep. Look, irrespective of any, whoever is, whatever colour the government of the day might be, Kohanga Reo, Kura Kaupapa Māori, Whare Kura, and the Whare Wānanga, Kura Iwi, we are here to stay. We are not going away. So as frustrated as we might get with, you know, policy or regulatory changes over the years, we will continue to develop as we have developed ourselves over the past 40 to 50 years. And they just need to catch up. Do they have the expertise? Every now and again, they get some really good people in there. But unfortunately for those people, you know, the Māori of those government organisations is Māori manene. It is foreign. It's not Māori taketake like Kohanga Reo, like Kura Kaupapa Māori. And therefore, the Māori manene and the Māori taketake worldviews are always going to tukituki. They're always going to be at loggerheads. And whoever of our people go into those government departments, they just need to realise that. They go in there well-intentioned, right? But those places are also wāhi patu ngākau, patu wairua Māori. And they do their best. They stay as long as they can. But they eventually, the good ones, just get worn down by the system. And they get out. And any of advances that they may have made in their time are lost. So that's unfortunate. But irrespective of that, come back to what you said, tino rangatiratanga, mana Māori motuhake, we're not going anywhere, and we will continue to resist, we will continue to fight, we will continue to develop.
1: Tēnā koe, the Waitangi Tribunal has been demeaned at the same time, with even calls for it to be eventually shut down after historical claims are addressed.
2: Yep.
1: But I also note that our Kura Kaupapa kaimahi and indeed all of the whānau that are part of that wave, that you're actually setting the groundwork for changes in mainstream ed. Can't help but the success of Kura Kaupapa Māori should influence how Māori issues are approached in mainstream settings, where so many of our tamariki attend e rawari. What would you say of the importance, therefore, of holding your ground, of being strong advocates for our Māori ways in Kura Kaupapa settings, because the flow and effect into mainstream can't be ignored either?
2: Oh, no, that's absolutely correct. And there are a number of significant advantages that have flowing on to the Pākehā means the broader education machinery as a result of our struggles. Now, people won't know, but we know what those are. Right? We know what those are. And you're dead right, they will continue to have benefits because, you know, I've got my own nephews, nieces and mokopuna in Kura Pākehā. Not many, but they are there. So we are concerned about and for all tamariki, irrespective of where they are in the education space. We are hugely concerned that huge numbers of Māori kids continue to not do as well in NCEA as they deserve to. Now, if we continue to push what we are aspiring for our kids there, and they begin to take some of those aspects on board, that it's going to lift everybody's achievement standards across the board. Now, with regard to the Waitangi Tribunal, you know, what David Seymour and his cronies are talking about is they're totally misrepresenting the historical nature and benefits that the Waitangi Tribunal brings to Aotearoa. You know, they claim that it's rewriting history. It's not rewriting history. It's correcting history, because, you know, we were all given a version of what happened in this country and how wonderful colonization and colonialization has been for Maori. But in the end, at the end of the day, it has just been so detrimental to Maori across the board. And it is time that the real implications of colonization and colonializations were understood. Not so that we stay with, not about staying in grievance mode, as some say, but it's about using that as a basis for moving forward with the notion of equity very clear in everybody's sights. And that's the benefit of the Waitangi Tribunal.
1: Well, we're going into an election. We know that there are some who seek to eradicate us as a people and assimilate us into, you know, cookie cutter Kiwis. That's not going to happen. We're not going anywhere, as you say.
2: No.
1: We must continue to advocate for what we hold dear. And the success of the Kura Kaupapa system speaks for itself. So we're in for a fight, irrespective of how the numbers fall on November 7. As always, a pleasure to have a kōrero with you, Rawiri. The struggle without end,
2: That's right.
1: Okay.
2: Thank
1: you, Naira. That's Dr. Rawiri Wright. Always enjoy speaking with Rawiri. He has a wonderful handle on Māori education, former journalist as well, so he's in a very au fait with commentary, both in te reo Māori and in English, on the education space. We're going to be talking in a moment with Tāna Tuiono, and Rangi's just dialing him up. I did notice in the news that Netanyahu was booed as doesn't walk out during his UN speech, but that should not surprise, should it? He says that they lack a moral courage. And for those of you who don't like me to speak, out you go, says Netanyahu. A phased Hormuz deal on the table in the US-Iran talks as well, and banned media allowed back into the White House after Trump ordered to restore access. What a character he is. Greens MP, Tāna Tuiono. With us. Hey, Tāna, thank you for joining us. Tēnā koe.
3: Tēnā koe, morena.
1: Morena. Obviously, election day is fast approaching, and I've described this last few days of the sitting parliament as legislative ram raiding. How did you read the use of urgency, the late nights, the drive to get through very important legislation under almost a, I wouldn't say a cloak of darkness, but, you know, in a very rushed way that didn't give credit to the importance of the issues at hand? What did you make of this use of urgency and ram-raiding legislation through at the back end of their term?
3: Well, I reckon your metaphor is accurate. I was there for the last urgency. We went right to midnight, Saturday at midnight. Really important bills. You know, we had those three treaty bills come through the House where they're getting rid of the treaty and legislation, trampling all over it. And, you know, we were doing that on Saturday morning and I looked up and there was no media, you know, because, of course, everybody's with their families and doing all the stuff that you would normally do on the weekend. Important bills like that weren't given the due attention. I did see that Māori News did do some follow-up media as well. But, you know, these things are really, really important. And them pushing through things at the last minute and not giving it adequate scrutiny and transparency is not a good thing, particularly with those types of bills. And so, yeah, once again, we went to midnight. and so much urgency. This government has used urgency. I think it's around about 37 to 39% more time than any other government in history. So terrible.
1: Such an important bill, the treaties, principles, legislation going through as if it was, you know, a jaywalking legislation. In the closing stages of a government, almost trying to sneak it in before their potential demise. It shouldn't escape the attention of New Zealanders just how churlish that attitude was from the government. Imagine such an important bill being pushed through with such haste.
3: Oh, I didn't have to imagine it. I was right there. And so we were there right down to the last minute of that urgency, right to midnight, fighting them at every second, challenging them in every way that we can. We'll continue to do that. I don't know if you managed to get a copy of that book by Nikki Hager, but it did lay the context for me, because I borrowed my mate Steve Abel's copy and sped read it. It did lay the context for the reasons why they are the way that they are. You know, they are pandering to the far right. They are pandering to the basic to racism, using racism to push through a hard right agenda. And so I think it's important that we know that that's what's happening. You have the taxpayers union behind it all, and it's not good for the country. It's actually absolutely terrible for the country. And I hope there are going to be some repercussions from the revelations from that book, because for me it did put a spotlight on the why we were there late at night, pushing through all this legislation, and also on the weekend pushing through those anti-treaty bills.
1: Take us into that book, some of the things that stood out for you, because a lot of us aren't going to read it. I'm interested in it too, because of the political manipulation and deliberate manipulation that some political strategists have shared globally to try and demean Indigenous perspectives. What stands out for you mostly here about these political tactics? Because many of our people in New Zealand are unaware that these tactics are even being employed. But I noticed the surge in support for Brash, for instance, the Crosby text, the notes of Nikki's books of yesteryear. But his new piece, what are some of the issues you think most New Zealanders aren't aware of that should know?
3: They should be aware that they've been being used. In particular, older Pākehā people have been used to paint Māori as divisive, and the targeting of Māori, the targeting of Māori politicians, the targeting of Māori journalists, and here I'm talking about Mikey Sherman. And I think there needs to be some accountability there. Jordan Williams, who's been named in that book, is a deeply racist person, who is incredibly racist against Māori. I think many of us suspected that this is the way that he was, but I mean, the book kind of connects all the dots and exposes it all, the nature of the person. I think it's really important that politicians stand up to this behaviour. And so we've withdrawn from all the taxpayer union debates, because this is absolutely disgraceful. He's a disgraceful person, along with the other people that were named in that book. The money that they received from tobacco companies in order to push through pro-tobacco legislation should also be something to note as well. And, of course, noting the links that the New Zealand First Party have with the tobacco industry, that was also in the book. I think that's important to know that, you know, the political parties have benefited from this, and in particular the ACT Party, as well, pushing through this hard right agenda and using Māori, and in particular there's a number of chapters there talking about how they specifically targeted Ngāi Mahuta, with the whole Three Waters thing as well, and just spreading misinformation and disinformation. This is you know, deeply serious matters. And behind it all is this guy, Jordan Williams.
1: And others. Of course, if you convince people that others are getting advantages that they aren't receiving, that creates resentment. And, of course, that was used, as touched on, in the Three Waters campaign. It's a well-honed political tool. But when we look at the Taxpayer Union, the Courier poll associated with, and the coverage that is received, Three Waters as an example, how complicit is the media then in creating an environment of distrust, mistrust?
3: I mean, the media are the people that we get to decipher and sift through the information as well. So I definitely think there's a role to play there. I would be interested to know what journalists think about the targeting on Mikey Sherman. You know, she is one of their own, but she's also one of us. She's Māori, of course, as well. So, which is why I think they did target her. We have a young, talented Māori journalist, and then they targeted her as well. I'm grateful we've got Māori media, you know, Dale. We've got Wātea. I also listen to Pacific Media Network. We've got people who view the media that actually view things through our lens, so we can actually get to the truth of the matter, get some clarity from clarity on a lot of these issues. And mainstream media often they fudge it. They like to play these two sides, because what's also happening is credibility washing. I feel where. They have David Farrar's also mentioned in the book, Arnie O'Brien, and those types. And they'll bring these people up in mainstream media as objective commentators when clearly they aren't. They've got a political agenda, a hard right political agenda, and then they just let them wander onto a panel on Radio New Zealand or the Herald or whatever, and without noting exactly what they are.
1: Well, Parliament has risen, and so everyone's out on the street now. The race to November 7 is well and truly on. You'd be proud of where the Greens have positioned themselves, tax-wise, Reo Māori-wise, environment-wise. You've got a good story to sell, and how are you thinking it's being received in wider New Zealand? Are you pretty upbeat about the prospects for the Greens in this roll of the dice, Tana?
3: Well, I'm always upbeat, Dale. our kaupapa has been received well. All of our different policies have been received well. At the heart of it is the things that you would expect for us. Support for the environment, protecting the environment, protecting workers' rights, grappling with the cost of living crisis, respectful to te reo, we refer to Te Tio Waitangi through all the things that we do. For example, for the te reo, when we had the te reo Māori march down in Wellington, Marama announced our te reo Māori policy, which was around $200 million, $50 million over 4 years to help te ako throughout all our different schools to teach te reo Māori. Those kinds of things, I think, really resonate with people. We are up against it. We don't have, tobacco companies aren't giving us any money because we don't like them. Along with the fishing companies, along with the mining companies, along with the big multinational corporations. So we are really doing it people power style, which requires us to get out there and actually talk to people, kanohi ki te kanohi. And when we do manage to talk with people, it is being received well. It is good. People can actually feel it. And so being able to push past the algorithm, which is how most of us are getting our media these days, is an important part of the mahi. But I'm actually relieved that we're not stuck down in Parliament anymore now that Parliament has risen, because it's been a long 3 years.
1: A grueling 3 years. Quite the fight. Looking forward to talking with you too as we build up to this important decision, perhaps the most important political election in living memory. With us today, Tana Tuihono from the Greens. You'll see him on the streets. Thanks very much for joining us once again this Friday morning. All the best for the weekend ahead, and we'll talk next week.
3: Ngā mihi.
1: Ngā mihi. You're 603 Urban Māori Radio. Also, in the next hour, Orangi's got the list of winners from Manu Kōrero. Some names will resonate. Joining us, too, after 8 o'clock, Aaron Wood from the No Duff Charitable Trust, Lynn Amos, Child Poverty Action Group, Rawiri Waititi is in the mix as well, and we'll be talking with Betty Ann, who is now the new voice, I guess, or the front for the Childhood Immunisation Campaign.
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1: 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Ki waho my bright green gumboots that sparkle upon the hill at Ngā Piu, dancing in the wind ngā roimata I heke mai. I am a mad woman screeching, beseeching atua who stand to attention. Pātū wata wata whāriki here, rolling hills beneath Waiwhero flows. This is a sad day for us all. We lay our matua pereniki to rest, to mighty with sweat upon the brow, but not just of the body, but of the very soul. Heaves he waka utangarau. Let sanity prevail to pihopa e te matua tikitohi. That's his job, with guidance from above, different but still all the same, settles us all down. Strained pull of muscle catches in my throat, rides the waves of emotion and deep sorrow. Exhilarated, this is our world, o tangata ki tōna ao. Envelops me in a vast without end cocoon of love. Call on call layering, ngā rau ki roto I ngā ringa, ngā pare kawa kawa, he tohu o te aroha o te iwi. It does not matter that stalk and leaf are browned and matted together, held firmly still the plaited strands of harakiki, we've done our dash, cradled I te uma o papatuanuku, te tika, te pono, me te aroha.
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1: Thanks very much. Rangi's got the list of our young people too from our Manu Kōrero. We're just trying to locate Rawiri, who is on the road to Takaha, from all accounts. On the road to Takaha, he lives in Rōrau Kōkere, I suspect. Tomorrow's got a few showers as well. Likewise for Sunday, big weekend for our tamariki, our whānau anyway, rocking on down to Rotorua Vegas for the tamariki Māori tournament. I was at what it used to be called Jump out there in Takanini, you know, with the trampolines and stuff last night. Bad pizzas and bad chips, but anyway, lots of smiling kids having a bounce around, wrapping up their footy seasons. That's what old-timers do, I suppose. Go around and tautoko with them. Hey, Lang, have you got that list of our Manu Kōrero winners?
2: Yeah, kia ora, morena.
1: Morena, mate. Hi, tēnā koe.
2: Yeah, man, what a competition. Just the level of archery from all levels of, you know, from English right through to Māori. Like,
1: tēnā koe.
2: The level of kids, it's crazy. It's I bet you it was a hard job trying to choose who won this time, these comps. But we'll start off with Tāturi Kara, which is the Sir Turi Carroll, which is junior English.
1: Mm-hmm.
2: Tuatoru was, third place was Tuirina Panapa. She's from Te Wharekura o Kirikiri Roa. Shane, he's from Te Kura Kaupapa Māori o Te Arahau. And Arihia Phillips, who came first, and she is from Kaikohe. So from what I know, the Kaikohe Kura was also placed in every single category of this year's competition, which is epic. Epic.
1: Epic. Congratulations.
2: Yeah. Next is Rāwhiti Ihaka, junior Māori. We have Te Huinga Pūrewa from Huani Waititi. She came third. We had a second equal, which was Merehina Whakaangi. Whoa, beautiful names. Iharaka. And Te Ata Mahina Warren. So those are from Ruamata and Kaikohe as well. And then the winner is Tangiata Huaki from Te Wharekura o Kirikiri Roa. So Kirikiri Roa and Kaikohe, man. And Huani Waititi as well. They're the top runners this year. Then you also had for Korimako Senior English was Sydney Wari from Tarawera High School. Kaya Paniora from Huani Waititi come third equal. Second was Pau Ariki Daniels from Kaikohe. And first was Kurama Takitaki Stevens from John McGlashan College. Wow. So cool. And Pei Te Hurinui Senior Māori, this is the creme de la creme of our Māori speakers. Third was Malia Proctor from Te Kura Kaupapa Māori o Ngā Uri o Maui. Second, we had a iku as well, Te Kahurangi Huaki from Kirikiri Roa and Ngā Tai Tangirua Hita from Kaikohe. And Re Iao Kahi from Huani Waititi was the winner of our competition. And Kaikohe won the Itupu Ereo Trophy, which is the highest aggregate in both English and Māori. So congratulations to all our kura.
1: Thanks very much. Beautiful names, eh? Hardly a John Smith in there.
2: Man, I love it, eh? I love it. You got all these complicated names, still Māori names. Oh, I love it.
1: Fantastic, Rangi. Thanks very much. And big ups to all of the, not just the Kaikōrero, those who stood, but also their, their posses.
2: Yeah, their
1: crews that went along to make it such a special
2: And our host, Rohi, as well. I put it on to our whanaunga up there in the north. These fellas put it on for our rangatahi, our tamariki, and yeah, beautiful competition. And shout out to all our judges too.
1: Ka pai. Thank you, Rangi. Also, just because you're there, I see that the first final is on tonight. The second, which is the Panthers and the Knights, it should have been the Panthers and the Warriors, but anyway, that's on Sunday. Sure. But tonight it's the Dolphins and the Roosters. And it kicks off, I guess, again around 10 o'clock our time. Big challenge for both teams. Do you think the Dolphins might go in a home ground advantage? They're at Suncorp, it'll be a full house. The Roosters did look very good last week, though. Who are you picking here?
2: That's a hard game, Dale. That's a hard game. And, yeah, the Roosters look absolutely amazing last week. Me and a couple of my brothers watched that live. And, man, Nafahu White, he only played 25 minutes. The impact of that 25 minutes. The man is a ball carrying machine. So for them, and he had a whole break. And he wasn't happy about that break, but he had a whole break that whole game, and he's looking, got a chip on his shoulder for this round. So that front pack better worry about or Nafahu White. But honestly, I'm a big Dolphins fan. Big Dolphins fan, you know, it's just, you know, that new group coming through, and there's not many Roosters supporters I know, so I want them to give it to all my mates who are Roosters supporters.
1: I only know one. Te Reano Matariki.
2: He's one of them.
1: He's going well too. If you listen to Pacific Waves on RNZ, our bro's doing quite a lot of the Definitely. Presenting there and doing a great job. And likewise, Tufu Nuaroa, Ngā Tanahira. Ngā Tanahira has certainly found his feet there at Radio New Zealand. Thanks very much, Rangi.
2: Tēnā.
1: Ngā mihi. It's September the 25th. Now, on this day, 1951, the Māori Women's Welfare League was established, and that was on the first day of the inaugural conference, with 87 delegates representing 187 branches and a membership of 2,500 wahine. They gathered at the Ngāti Ponika Young Māori Club in Wellington. These groups had grown out of the efforts of the Department of Māori Affairs in the late 1940s, and officials, particularly the Control of Māori Welfare, Te Rangi Tāhua Royal, had worked to set up small local working groups to promote Māori welfare and well-being. And over the next few days, the delegates came together in the formation there of the Māori Women's Welfare League on this day of 1951. And also missionary Samuel Marsden planted what's believed to be the first grapevines on the site of a new church missionary society station at Kirikiri. Of course, you had to have the wine there for communion, didn't you? So, first vineyards, I suppose, underway on this day of 1819. You're with 603 Urban Māori Radio, where Māori issues are proudly prioritised. Lynn Amos is the executive officer at the Child Poverty Action Group, who we talk to regularly because, you know, sometimes it's the kids who are the political fallout, and if we don't act, they can grow up in abject poverty, as many, sadly, are forced to. Thanks again for joining us on the program, Lynn. Hoki mai. Wonderful to have another kōrero.
3: Kia ora, Dale. Lovely to be back on.
1: Thanks very much. Well, we know that recent figures show that our country's still falling way behind on its child poverty reduction targets. What are the biggest factors driving the trend, do you think, Lynn?
3: Well, I think the biggest factors are pretty clear. Family incomes just aren't keeping up with what families need.

0: in this country, it's to reduce child poverty. We have been very slack since then, and rather than it decreasing in numbers, it seems to be rising. This should be of concern to all New Zealanders, surely, Lynn?
1: Absolutely. Yes, the goal of the Child Poverty Reduction Act 2018 was in 10 years, that is 2028, for the rate to be 6% of children in poverty, whereas we've got, as I said, we've gone up over 14%. So we are so far off track, it seems an incredible feat to actually be able to reduce down to 6% in 2 years, but we absolutely have to keep focused on that. See, you know, child poverty isn't inevitable, and the reason why the Act came in is because we know that it is policy, government policy, that impacts, that makes the difference to children's lives. Decisions around income support, housing, health, education, employment, all affect whether children have enough to eat, a warm home, and resources that they need to participate in their communities.
0: Tēnā koe. We like to trumpet our nation around the world as being clean, green, and, you know, wonderful egalitarian society. But the reality is, just on the figures you've quoted, Lynn, that we are drifting further and further apart and have become a dog-eat-dog society where the haves and the have-nots, the gulf between, is getting larger by the day.
1: Well, it is great to see that a political party, the Alliance Party, have proposed some policy that aligns with what we've been consistently arguing for the last 32 years, Child Poverty Action Group, that every child should have access to adequate income support, regardless of whether their parents are in paid work or receiving income support. And so we very much welcome that political parties are beginning to seriously engage with solutions to child poverty. The rates are a result of policy choices, so reducing them requires the deliberate policy action. So we welcome all those proposals.
0: How prominent do you think it's been, Lynn, in the political rhetoric, the campaign corridor, that the child poverty targets are going to be reinstated and worked to address that? We talk about it regularly, child poverty, but I'm not hearing as much political rhetoric as would be appropriate, I'd suggest.
1: No, and I am feeling a little disappointed at this point, for sure. We have been engaging with the political parties across the spectrum with our manifesto that your listeners might recall we released about a month ago, laying out the actions needed to reduce child poverty. And those political parties we have engaged with, you know, are agreeing with, in principle, what we're saying. However, it is important that the narrative around child poverty needs to come back into the political agenda. We hope we'll keep working hard because it has to. Children need to become the centre of the decisions that we make around going forward. They're the future of our country, not to mention the precious lives of our kids and families right now are being harmed and affected by these horrendous rates of poverty.
0: Thank you, Lynn. Can I commend the organisation on its consistency? Always been a strong advocate for families who are doing it tough, many on Struggle Street, but mainly prioritising the tamariki of our nation. Because I haven't asked before, might you share the origins of Child Poverty Action Group, how long it's been running as an organisation, and indeed how it's funded? How do you get by?
1: we're a small team. We punch above our weight. It started in 1994 by academics that saw the horrendous situation here in New Zealand and around child poverty. These are in the health sector and economic academics, and child poverty wasn't being acknowledged back then. So I really I really have huge respect for

0: these people that have been working in this space for so long. Our funding, we like many charitable trusts, you know, we seek funding from philanthropic organisations. We don't seek funding from government because we're always critiquing government. we don't want to feel restricted in you know, in our advocacy work for children. And we have a very supportive base of supporters and donors across the Motu who give generously both their time and importantly money. Yes, so we've got a small team, but we have huge support of volunteers around us, particularly professionals and academics and experts in their fields across incomes, housing, health, disability, education. So we're very, very incredibly fortunate to have that support.
1: Well, you've got a proud small team that does punch above its weight with consistent commentary on the risks we run as a country if we don't address the issue of child poverty in our country. And far from having addressed it, even though we set targets, we have got considerably worse, twice as bad as the 6% that the target was, and now sitting at around 14%. Yeah. Thanks very much.
0: Can I just quickly say, you know, being election year, we're asking voters to look beyond promises that sound good that political parties are making, and to ask a very simple question to the political parties: what will you actually do to make sure children have enough? Because they can't wait for another generation for us to get this right. Thank you, Dale.
1: And thank you, Lynn. Thanks very much for joining us on the program once again. Look forward to another conversation soon. You're 603 Urban Māori Radio. Quick look around some of the headlines for you. A second child has died after a Blue Mountain stabbing as a mother remains before the courts. Netanyahu, as I mentioned, has been booed as dozens walk out during his UN speech. Germany investigates an alleged 105-year-old Nazi POW camp guard. Trump and the Chinese leader have held talks in Washington, and also, you know, back closer to home at the moment. Minister refuses to release curriculum feedback amid security claims. Māori words in the curriculum shouldn't be controversial, principals say. Mayor's left stunned by the amalgamation U-turn. And a controversial councillor in Dunedin is to run as an independent in the general election. And allegations of favouritism at the Education Ministry's curriculum division. Just some of the headlines that are hitting the net this Friday morning. Wonderful to share some time with you. Ko te atamere te take, ngā take Māori ake, bringing our people on stage, recorded, all that's what we're all about. Now, Aaron Wood is kindly with us, co-founder and trustee of the No Duff Charitable Trust, and is a leading advocate for our country's veterans. And following fresh criticism that the country's veteran support system is among the worst in the Western world, he's calling for urgent action to better support those who have served. Aaron, thank you for joining us on the program. My name's Dale. Welcome to Radio Wāte, Aaron. Tēnā koe.
2: G'day, Dale. How are you this morning? Thanks for having me on. I appreciate it.
1: Well, we've been speaking about Veterans Affairs regularly over the years, Aaron, and appreciate the opportunity to do so with you as well. Might you tell us the background to the No Duff Charitable Trust? Why the name? What's it do?
2: So very short synopsis. No Duff is Commonwealth radio slang. And what it means is when you say No Duff on the radio, on a radio net, it's this is not a drill and the exercise is over. So for instance, here in Wairu, and you're having an exercise and there's all sorts of moving parts around the place, all sorts of people and units, and suddenly there's a vehicle accident and it's not part of the exercise, and you want to clue people into that straight away, that this is real and this is serious. So you say No Duff, and then whatever follows that message, pardon me, I've got a little bit of allergies going on. Whoever follows that message is to be paid attention to closely. How we started, basically, long story short, there was a veteran who was wounded in Afghanistan in 2012, and he was a client of the Ministry of Veterans Affairs. He basically had a had a bit of a wall, psychologically speaking, and Ministry of Veterans Affairs couldn't actually do anything about that. They didn't have the capacity then, or even now, directly or indirectly. So they went to the Royal New Zealand Return and Service Association, who also apparently couldn't do anything, because they rang me personally, and this was February the 12th, 2016, over 10 years ago. And so we found the guy, wrapped an ad hoc network of support around him from guys we knew in the vicinity, and then sat around in the aftermath of that and thought to ourselves, well, this is no bloody good, to be perfectly honest, and launched NoDuff 6 days later.
1: Thanks for the background to the organisation. Now, we know that many veterans say they still struggle to access health or mental health welfare support after leaving the service. What practical outcomes need to happen, Aaron, what needs to happen immediately to improve outcomes? Let's put it that way.
2: Well, as I said, we have the worst veteran support system in the Western world. And by system, I mean system. It's not just the Ministry of Veterans Affairs, which is quite dysfunctional. Good at the very low-hanging fruit of hearing aid batteries and Zimmer frames, etc., but not so good at the high-risk, high-threat end of veterans who are suicidal or suffering other mental health injuries that are leading towards that. The RSA is also having significant issues, as the media has shown in the last few years. Despite the fact that there's 66,000 fee-paying members and there's hundreds of millions of dollars in the bank for them and 100 years of institutional experience, they still have a huge amount of difficulty in managing a contemporary veteran, as we call it, those who served and deployed after 1974. So what needs to happen in the immediate mark here is there needs to be a review. There was a review of the Veteran Support Act in 2017. This is the Veteran Support Act 2014. That needs to be redone because that that review, even though 64 recommendations were accepted by Ron Mark, who was the Minister for Veterans at the time in May 2018, only 33 of those were fully actioned. 13 of them weren't actioned at all, and then they were all closed out in November 2024. There was supposed to be another review last year. The current Chief of Defence Force recommended to the Minister of for veterans, Chris Pink, that doesn't occur, so that hasn't occurred. So that legislation, right, the policy needs to be reviewed, and that's of paramount importance. There's a number of other issues. One of them is a kafanata that has been around for many years, floated as an idea. Again, hasn't been followed through, but there really should be a covenant between the people of New Zealand and their veterans, and that doesn't exist. So if we can sort all of that, anything else we do in front of that, it's just a band-aid. It's just a ambulance at the bottom of the hill. We really need to get the high side things sorted out first before we can really make any definite improvement on the lives of veterans.
1: Thank you. Our guest is Aaron Wood from the NoDuff Charitable Trust. Aaron, we sort of have this perception, I guess, that guys go away, they do their stints offshore. They come on and come back and reintegrate into society. Not a thought really given, and sadly, society doesn't realise the pressures that many of our ex-soldiers, men and women, return from fields of conflict back to New Zealand. And I suppose over time, this Kiwi can-do bloke attitude, this stoic Kiwi doesn't talk about his emotions, has filtered through into the way that we treat our returned veterans. So when you have some emotional frailty or have mental health issues, it almost seems everyone's running for cover, saying, was it the service that caused it, or is it just something personal that has occurred since returning home? And not wanting to address the problem, you say that you're okay to access hearing aids and wheelchairs, but when it comes to mental health support services, it seems all the funders run for cover. Is that what you're finding?
2: Yeah, that's exactly, you've literally nailed it, Dale, from start to finish. That's exactly it. I mean, as soldiers, veterans in general, but as soldiers in particular, you know, we taught to drive on. The motto of the infantry is onward. And, you know, Ngāti Tumatuinga is our tribe. That's New Zealand Army, tribe of the war god. And we're taught, just keep going. And it's not so much weakness to ask for help, but it's burdensome. You're putting a burden on your mates that you don't want to, because, you know, they've got enough problems of their own, right? We've all got enough problems of our own. Just keep driving on. And yeah, there's this really weird situation in New Zealand where It's quite anti-military to a degree, quite anti-war, which is fine, understandable, despite the fact that security is necessary in all things in a liberal democratic society, even in a dictatorship, which we're not, but you know, people disagree maybe. But we need security. So we need a police force, we need a defence force, we need all that. And then the irony is we have people turning up on Anzac Day in the hundreds of thousands to pay tribute and to honour veterans past and present, and saying, you know, remembering, we will remember them unless we forget at the end of the service. And yet we don't know how many veterans there are in New Zealand. We have no idea. It's somewhere between 30 and 50,000. It's a fudge factor of 20,000. And, you know, these veterans, these basically this forgotten generation, if you want to call them that, of veterans who are just out there in society. And I guarantee people know them, that they're in their family, et cetera. But when have you actually sat down with one of them and asked them about their career, about their service, about their deployments, and actively listened to the responses? Instead, we have this idea that, no, my great-uncle Percy was in Gallipoli, so I know veterans. Well, that's not quite how it works. I mean, you know, that's, no, I won't use that analogy, but yeah, there's some analogies to put down with the bed pretty quickly. And the fact that, you know, there's all these people out there saying, this is fantastic, this is great, support our veterans, and then, yeah, we receive very little in the way of funding. And yet, the irony is, it's not us saying this needs to be done so much as it's police, it's fire, not fire, sorry, it's DHOs, PHOs, pardon me, it's police, oh, I already said that, NZDF, RSA, et cetera, who are referring people to us, Ministry of Veterans Affairs case managers referring clients to us to support high-end, high-risk responses, mental health crisis, and yet we don't get funded by the government. We don't get funded by anyone except we run around and get it ourselves, which is, yeah, to a degree you have to do that, but we all understand and agree there's a problem. It's just not everyone wants to, in fact, most people don't actually want to step in and do much of anything about it,
1: well,
2: which is quite... quite irritating, to say the least.
1: Absolutely. I can understand your frustration, Aaron. I've spoken with Ron plenty of times over the years, and of course, we've interviewed many of the Māori vets who have been campaigning to address the fallout of Agent Orange usage back in Nam. We know that a lot of the guys came back from Vietnam and you know, suffered health consequences of their service, but you'd have been conveniently ignored by successive governments. Well, it's about time we started taking more responsibility for these men and women who have given service to our nation and then come back with problems associated with, but have been relatively ignored across time. So I'm pleased that we are raising the issue. I haven't heard a lot of commentary politically too as we look to an election just 6 weeks away, Aaron. Are any of the political parties advocating for support for veterans that different to each other? Which parties have prioritised the issue?
2: Well, we sent a letter to every single sitting MP at the end of last year. It's about 123 MPs, I think, at the time. And we received precisely two responses, one from a National MP, one from a Labor MP. And both of them said, we refer you to our Veterans Affairs spokesperson in the party. So... you know, we've engaged with multiple ministers over the years. We've been to Parliament. I stopped counting it 10 times. We've been invited to Parliament. We've spoken to the left, to the right, to the centre, to everyone in between, and nothing changes. I mean, with Paul Goldsmith, this would be the 8th minister for veterans in 10 and a half years. And I had people telling me I got my numbers wrong. It's more like 10 or 11, so I don't really know. I just counted 8. And the fact of the matter is, you know, It's quite simple to do some good work within the veteran space and to sort out a number of these issues. It doesn't take a lot of money. In fact, it wouldn't even need new money. You could use money that already exists within the veteran support system as it is and just redirect it. But the simple matter is, Dale, there isn't the commitment or the will to do anything. It's just veterans aren't a voting block in this election, in any election, and neither are they whānau, and that people just don't care. It's apathy and indifference. Really, if you step back and you look at it, what this is apathy and indifference, which is, you know, what the root cause of most problems that could be sorted out relatively simply and quickly. Just people just don't care.
1: Well, we do, you do, and there'll be many listening who do as well. So, you know, we have to keep raising the issue through the media and elevating its status as a kaupapa. We'll continue to do that. Appreciate you shedding some light on the realities being faced, and all the best with the work with the NoDuff Charitable Trust. Appreciate getting an overview of the background of the organisation and the mahi you've been doing along the way to support it, Aaron. Thanks so much for taking time to talk with us today.
2: Thanks, Noah. Much appreciated. And thank you for flagging this issue on your platform. That is very much appreciated. Just like to shout out to all our volunteers in NoDuff, volunteer run and lead organisation, and I appreciate them all. Thanks, Dale.
1: And thank you, Aaron. US 603, apathy and indifference is the biggest barrier to getting some traction, some real on-the-ground support for those who've served our nation offshore. US 603, flicking through some more headlines, this time environmental headlines. Fast-track application to mine the Denniston Plateau on the West Coast has been rejected. The Fast-track Authority has informed Bathurst Resources that it can prepare and lodge a new application, bringing Aotea back to life through a Te Ao Māori lens. An iwi-led conservation project is undertaking one of the largest feral cat removal operations that's on Great Barrier Island. And a report is predicting El Nino death toll of almost 500,000. A very dangerous situation is how it's described. Is now one of the world's top climate scientists is describing the next 6 months ahead. US 603, Urban Māori Radio. I think we're just about to talk with, all going well, Betty Ann. Thanks for tuning in. Now, again, our role here as a proud Māori broadcast platform is to encourage our people to get involved in the democratic process. I know that some have issues with the way that the parliamentary system has been sort of rammed down our throats without us as a people, even though we have a treaty, having a say in how it was designed and how it stands 200 years deep. But it's the only game in town, as it says, at the moment. So it is up to us to talk to each other, to encourage each other to have a tick. We know that some electorates are won by a handful of votes, and that vote might be your vote. So let's talk to our people, those who are enrolled, and even going into the Warriors game on Sunday, where I was with a politician who was gauging people's intentions come November 7. Somebody said, "Oh, I don't vote, they're all the same." Heaps of people are like that. Now, I've never voted. And they almost say it with a misdirected pride. I've never voted. Then you think to yourself, well, how can you ever complain then about what's going on politically? 603, what's going on at your end there, Rangi? We're going to take a musical interlude here. We're due to speak with Betty Ann, who's with us. Dr. Wayne Ngata is our guest as well on Hei Rere Hua coming up after 9. But Betty Ann's joining us in a moment to talk about her role fronting Health New Zealand's immunisation campaign for Tamariki. So we'll talk with her very shortly, Betty Ann, and find out what drew her to this kaupapa. Here's a waiata for us. It's 8:43.

0: always liked that song. That's Troy Kingy. Tony Stevens is with us. Tony's got a new book out. It's called Kia Tau. I spoke with Tony about it for the E Tangata website too, and that piece might be up on Sunday, if not next Sunday. But it's a lovely collection of essays put together by Bridget Williams Books. Now, we all know Tony as a program maker, storyteller, but he's a very prolific and thoughtful writer as well. He's with us for a kōrero about the book and about having 30-odd sort of shortish stories compiled into this lovely puka puka called Kia Tau. Thanks for joining us, Tainui. Tēnā koe.
1: Tēnā koe, Dale Morin, a kia koe. Nice to hear your voice.
0: Thanks very much, and beaming to us, no doubt from the beautiful township of Ōtaki. You've been a long-time storyteller. What do you prefer? Do you, writing, program making with video? Describe the your efforts, your literary efforts. How does it stack up to your other program making and storytelling mahi over the years, Tony?
1: Oh, I don't know. One of the things that kind of when I first got into television many years ago, I became aware of a difference between the media, whether it was radio, whether it was TV, whether it was film, whether it was print. And some people seems to think of working in radio as somehow kind of being lesser than, you know, the profile of television, and lesser again than the, the spectacle of film, I suppose. And I started thinking back then of the whakapapa of our world of storytelling. Obviously, it's on the marae. Obviously, it's in our culture. It's part of what we do, storytelling. And similarly so in the media. It kind of started in a way with our tour kind of in radio with the work during World War II, bring the stories of the Māori Battalion to the people, then television, then film, and that's in its own various ways. It's all about stories, and I kind of realized, Dale, to my great good fortune, very early in my life, I liked telling stories. Whether that was with the tools of film or the tools of radio, a microphone, the tools of the laptop or a pen, there's just something I find personally satisfying about telling a story, something with a beginning, middle and end, something that means something, something that makes people want to pay attention. And for myself, all of us in the broadcasting world, we've gotten into habits of telling stories. We figure out whose story we're going to tell. We spend time with them. We research it. We try and distill it down to the format that we happen to be working with. And all my life, bro, I've just enjoyed telling a story, whether that's on a 30-second promo or an article or a film. The process of telling a story is kind of the same. It's just many ways of doing it. And like I say, I think I'm just very grateful that I discovered what I like doing, what I want to do early in life. And that's, in a way, the reason for the title of the book, Kua Tau. I've had a life like so many others of us, bro. Huge highs, huge terrible downs. And I didn't realize it, but I was kind of living my own story, as we all do, Dale. Increasingly in our bubbles, we define ourselves by algorithms in a way. We, of course, in the Māori world and in the world of our society, we have ways still of connecting and keeping AI at bay, and I think our tikanga are going to be ever more precious because of that. I don't know, bro. I just seem to be. I'm grateful that the life I chose, and which chose me, in a way, has led to the life that I've had, and I'm at peace with it. I'm eternally grateful to tikanga, for example, helping us go through the death of our beloveds or tragedies in your life, as much as having ways to celebrate the good things, you know. It's life stuff, bro.
0: It's life stuff, and it's a collection of essays. There's about 30 of them, and each of them very readable. some sort of just a few pages. I guess the longest one might be about 8 pages or something. Wouldn't it be there, Tonui, in this collection?
1: Yeah, I think over the years, Dale, in the broadcasting business, we kind of get used to jamming things into a certain duration sometimes, and that can be a good thing. That can be a good thing. It just gives you shape to the story, and I've found over the years I just like to write about something and get it off, download it from my mind and put it away. Yeah. I don't have the time or the wherewithal or the discipline, frankly, to sit down and think of, you know, if you're going to write a memoir, everything from the beginning. I like to just pop in and out, because you kind of throw on top of what your memory recalls, you throw on top of all that, your life experience.
0: Yep.
1: And when you've been around for a few decades, Dale, you've seen the difference in generations, the change over the years. And sometimes I see my memories in different ways, or they mean different things. You know, it's we're always going through growth spurts, no matter how old you are, bro.
0: Yeah, I once thought, I wonder if I should write down, or try to anyway, one situation from each year of my life. Well, I mean, I'm in my late 60s, so there's a lot of writing, a lot of ideas, but then you think, oh, well, who's that for? You know, in many ways, the only people who'd be interested would be the muckers when you're long gone. So,
1: that's true. And I think, you know, part of that too, Dale, I remember my daughter asked me a long time ago, I want to know your story, Dad. And, you know, sometimes we're so busy being parents and living a life that the life we led and lived before having families, it becomes something way back in the past, whereas that life actually shaped us in ways that our kids have a right to know, I think, and because it helps them understand us and them and all of that. So, yeah, telling our own stories to our people, to our family is a big thing. And as you sort of say, Dale, it's everyone lives a big life. Everyone just getting through, surviving, achieving, being what you're made to be, whatever it is, whatever your circumstance. There's a lot of stuff. And I'm just grateful that I discovered what I want to do early. And I was mentored through that by a lot of wonderful people, had wonderful colleagues, and being satisfied there has helped me deal with those ordinary life challenges and achievements, yeah.
0: And it's not like you think that your life's more important than others, quite the contrary, because humility is a very treasured trait in Te Ao Māori. But it's not like your story's any richer than others, but there are aspects of it that celebrate contributors to your life. And one thing that I noted, Tonu, is that you're very keen to acknowledge people who've been in your corner. And if you don't jot down those names, your uri are never going to know how much respect you had for whai or to Whatarangi Winiata or the many kaumatua that you mention in your stories. These are your stories. Yeah. This is your reality, and you had great affection for many of those people mentioned in the book, no longer with us, eh?
1: Yeah. It happens to be mine, and so many of us have our own relationships with kaumātua in different ways, family-based, hapū-based, iwi-based, whatever circle you happen to move in. And over the years, I found when I was younger, I just gravitated towards old people. Partly it was, you know, you're hungry for information, the kaumātua I kind of enjoyed were those who nurtured their own childlike curiosity at the same time, in a way. They were just generous, I suppose, Dale. Patient and generous. And one of the pleasures of getting older is that you see the point in being patient and generous to other people, and pass it on as they pass it on to you. I spent a lot of time figuring out my mihis at the front, who were the people and that meant certain things to me. So many did, of course. And, you know, just grateful for it all, bro. Yeah, and as you say, you know, things that have happened in my life, our life, these things happen to all of us in different ways. This is just the way I dealt with it, by understanding everything through the stories that I've been able to work with, the people, what they've learned from their lives. All those things have informed me and helped me with mine. And if there's anything in there that can help someone, I don't know, dealing with their own bankruptcy, their own deaths of their pets, or, you know, being on their language journey particularly, you know, it's a big thing for many of us, and that our search for identity is defined nowadays by being on that language journey. For me, back in mine, it was more through kapahaka, and that led on to the language. But it's a beautiful thing to see our Māori world exploding and expanding, partly because of population growth, but partly, to a great degree, because we know more what it means to be Māori and sophisticated citizens of Aotearoa, Te Waipānaumi, and the world. It's, I think we've got a great future.
0: Tēnā koe. Ko Tau is the name of the book. It's out in all good bookstores at the moment. A Life in Stories by Tainui Stevens is with us today. Thanks for joining us on the program, Tainui. Hope the book goes well. We'll talk of it when we get another chance too. Thanks for taking the call today. Thank you so much.
1: Kia ora, mate. Thank you, mate.
0: Kia ora. And thank you to you for listening in today. I've been enjoying Tony's writing style. And like I say, they're very accessible stories. They're short stories. And he picks up on all sorts of different ideas. Some wonderful pictures, too, of him in his youth, including a spectacular handlebar moustache from the 1970s. When he ended up at the Canterbury Māori Culture Club at Canterbury University and went on to get a job with Hiwi Tauroa at the Race Relations Council, if you will. And then, you know, that morphed into opportunities at TVNZ, the making of his documentary series, some of them that have had a profound impact on not just Māori but all New Zealanders as well. A Life in Stories. Tainui Stevens, Ko Tau, and it's available through Bridget Williams Books. Thanks very much. We missed out on a couple of our guests today, and it is an election year, so surprised, but we will be leaning in a little on some of our politicos too, because I just don't like the unprofessionalism of saying you'll be available and then not being. It happens more regularly than it should, and we might have to name and shame those who tee up interviews and then have a disregard for the work that we do when we have a regard for the work that they do. So anyway, it's not the right place to bleat and moan, but it can get a bit frustrating from time to time. In saying that, we had some beautiful and rich kōrero for many. Thank you to Tymar Campbell, who joined us early on. Certainly the Porirua Mayor Anita Baker didn't hold back when she was critical of the government demanding local councils come together with formula for forced amalgamations, only to be told by the Minister for Local Government, oh, it's all on hold until after the election. Well, thanks very much, says Anita Baker. Thanks for nothing. And also congratulations to Cannons Creek. We have a brand new library as of early this morning. Dr. Rawiri Wright with us today. And from Te Rūnanga Nanganui o Ngā Kura Kaupapa Māori. Our friends at the Massey Road Seafood Shop around the corner here on Massey Road, Petty, who's been running that show for over 20 years, they're closing the doors today. Their lease didn't get renewed. So there's cheap fish today, I suspect. Petty Pitanara, or PJ Pitanara. It's the name of the man running that and his beautiful wahine. They always listen to Wātea as well. So, you know, you can talk about politics and Gurnard at the same time. Anyway, thanks very much to the Massey Road Seafood Shop. It's been a great go-to place for us for many years. Tāna Tuiono, June. Kautoko,
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5: 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When the weather is fine, we'll go to the beach to have a swim. Paki, to be fine without rain or dry. Paki.
4: Te wā o te reo, your flavour.